0: man.
1: Yo,
0: open up, man.
1: What do you want, man?
0: My girl just caught me.
1: You made her catch you?
0: I don't know how I let this happen.
1: With who?
0: The girl next door, you know?
1: No,
0: I don't know what to do.
1: Say it wasn't you.
0: Oh.

Nostalgia. Nostalgia. Nostalgia. Nostalgia. The best memories.

free lotta, lotta, lotta, lotta, free lotta, free lotta, free lotta.